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9: Whatever you do, do not fall for these scams on social media, familia. 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Era una tranza porque decía el mensaje, hey, this message is for you, Shaboy, diciendo básicamente, my friend thinks you're cute.
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9: 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Yo no caí, güey, because it started off with, my friend thinks you're cute. 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
3: Ay, chale, ganas, ha dicho, familia, feliz de viernes. Yes, the weekend finally here, baby. Ok, atención, si eres alguien que usa el servicio de correo a menudo.
2: Ay, mejor un pozole, ¿no?
3: No, Micho, a menudo, like...
4: Snail service.
3: No, you use it many times. Yes, U.S. Postal Service.
4: Yeah, USPS.
3: O compras muchas estampillas. Atención, the U.S. Postal Service announced that it will be increasing its prices again. On their stamps starting this coming week. They're going from 78 cents to 84 cents por estampilla.
4: Wow.
3: Todo por culpa del alto costo de la gasolina. So they're just passing it on to us. Pero no, Mauito.
4: Hey, 80 cents.
3: 84, prima, to be exact.
2: No, güey, te digo, por eso, no mando los cheques de child support a mis baby mamas.
4: Oh,
2: me salen más caras las estampillas que el child support, güey.
4: Okay, who sends stuff through the, I mean, Micho, like, a child support can be sent digitally now, fool. Like,
3: yeah,
4: why are you here saying, like, snail mail?
3: They take it out of your check, Micho.
4: Be for real, exactly.
2: Micho, boy, we're gonna act and pretend here that you don't pay me under the table, fool.
4: Oh,
2: thank you.
3: Crazy.
2: I said under the table, no que me pone como table.
4: Dude, it's because you only fit under the table. That's as tall as you are.
3: Ahora nos vamos a los deportes, familia. El día de ayer, Francia le ganó a Marruecos en los cuartos de final en el Mundial. Mbappé y Francia look unstoppable, man. A big shout out to our listeners that party with us el día de ayer at Victoria's Bar and Grill. Saludos a compa Noé, his entire staff, Moisés, la Bridge, el compa Rey. No, la pasamos al 100. Mbappé is a beast, y'all.
5: Mbappé,
3: impresionante.
4: New crush, boy?
3: No, not yet.
4: Okay.
3: Falta mucho para tumbar al Chicharito o tumbar
4: Canelo,
3: a Canelo.
4: O, everyone.
3: ¿Ah?
4: Cristian Nodal,
3: güey.
4: Every time.
3: Yeah. Se pasan. Anyways. You know who also appreciates Mbappé a lot?
4: Who?
3: El jugador estrella de Francia, Shakira.
4: What?
3: And she actually revealed the secret about Mbappé.
5: What?
3: As she was on her way to the game. Escucha esto.
6: Okay, so we're coming to the France-Morocco game. It's going to be super exciting. Fun fact. Did you know that the first player to accept participating in my Die Die video was Mbappé?
3: That's...
6: Kylian, I'm forever grateful with you.
4: Wow.
6: Et en ce jour si spécial, je voudrais remercier la France pour tout l'amour.
3: ¿Qué dijo?
4: Micho, tell us, what did she say?
2: Soy italiano, no francés.
4: Oh, italiano, francés. Okay.
2: I know en francés es French fries, please, for two.
4: Oh, my God, oui, oui, bo.
3: Yeah, que fue el primero en aceptar en ser parte del video de Die Die. Let's go, Shakira. Yo, I'm telling you, Shakira is so crazy smart. Speaks English, Spanish, French.
5: Fluent.
3: I think she speaks some Arab, too.
5: Yeah. Grandma's from Lebanon.
3: Algo por el estilo, yeah. So, mis respetos, man. Oh, and I feel good story of the day. Shout out para Gilberto Mora, el jugador estrella, solamente 17 años de edad, de la selección de México. So, not only because he's the second youngest player to start in a World Cup in the knockout stages, the youngest of all time is Pelé from Brazil. O sea, otro nivel, güey. But anyways, felicidades, because he just graduated from high school, y'all.
5: What?
3: Felicidades, no solamente did he start en un mundial and played amazingly well, pero on the side, también me gradué de la high school.
4: Dude, me find out that fool like tanked the game so he can make it to the graduation, dog. Like, because if they would have won, then they'd still be there, right?
3: He's like, my girlfriend's there. Me hook that. I gotta be there. No, he actually didn't show up to the actual graduation.
4: Oh.
3: But they did shout out his name. You know, like, the principal obviously had a flex. Tenemos grandes estudiantes aquí en esta preparatoria, en este colegio.
4: Claro.
3: Futuros doctores, abogados. Ya tenemos un futbolista profesional. No sé si han escuchado de Gilberto Mora.
4: No sé si lo conocen.
3: Yeah. And for that reason, el año que viene, tuition is going up. Obviamente, es un colegio privado.
4: Yeah.
3: Shout out to Gilberto Mora. Rumores that he's going to Europe next season. We'll find out, man.
4: Nice.
3: All right, coming up next, we got Pero No Me Agüito Therapy aquí en el Showboy Show. No te lo pierdas.

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0: So you're like, what does for no me agüito mean, boy? 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
0: Así como lo hizo Anónima. 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
2: Hey, Shaboy. After going through a breakup with the bestie, she got a new vato and kicked me to the curb in a second. Pero no me agüito.
0: Hey. Love you too, chula.
1: Love you, girl.
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0: And then, yeah.
1: Tratas de emborracharla para que le pongan los cuernos al novio. Then you take pictures of it, send it to the boyfriend.
2: Damn.
1: And then you get your friend back.
2: No. That's crazy right there, bro. Ahora vamos con el compa Gato. What's up, homie? ¿De qué no te agüitas?
3: Hey, I paid my rent, so and the only thing I don't have left is $60. Pero no me agüito.
2: $60 are probably gonna last him until the next check. Like, that's like the magic right there. Like the last, little bit of money that you have, and you can make it stretch for like that long days. Like, dude, that's talent right there.
4: Amen to that. Ponerle agua a los frijoles every day. You know what I'm saying?
2: Exactly. Hey. Dollar menu.
4: Pero gracias a Dios, mi compa Gato, tuviste para pagar la renta. Hey.
1: Y mira lo positivo, eres bilingüe también, compa. Mi respeto.
2: Nice.
4: That's right, bicho. That's a blessing in itself right there. Hey, I don't know if I should share mine or not.
2: Share it.
4: Nah, you guys are gonna get mad at me for sure.
2: Oh my gosh, I already know.
0: What is it?
2: I already know.
4: What is it, everyone?
2: You better not say that you never mind.
5: What is it?
0: I'm confused. What is it? Just say it.
4: What is it?
2: Well, because you know you weren't feeling well earlier in the week.
4: Uh-huh.
2: So you better not like have had something.
4: And
2: like barely telling us. And barely telling us.
0: I'm
2: sleeping
0: right now.
2: Because what the heck? I'm trying to get that back. We're booked and busy.
4: No, I have something worse than COVID.
2: Oh, yeah. Is it contagious?
1: Explosive chorro?
4: Yeah. No, I wish. I'd be looking skinny right now.
2: Can we go home early?
4: No, just kidding. No, fool. I'm hella rosado. Pero no me agüito, bro, con este calorón, I'm hella rosado right now,
2: you already
4: guys.
2: Know what you have to do. Aquaphor, talco. Have your little remedies.
4: I know, but I ran out of Aquaphor because our daughters aren't babies anymore, fool. So I gotta go pick some up. Anyways, love you. Oye, cuidado. There's a new AI feature on Instagram. AI has gone too far.
1: Yep. Otra vez, yo voy a complainar para allá.
4: No, this is terrible, guys. There's a new AI feature on Instagram where people can steal the pictures that you post on your social media account and Photoshop it into doing crazy things.
0: Oh, hell no.
4: Te diré cómo protegerte de esto a continuación.

0: Bienvenidos a otro segmento de Has AI Gone Too Far?
1: Donde el Chavi Boy complains about technology.
0: Dichos, no, this is terrible, guys. Se está pasando de lanza la inteligencia artificial. Cuidado, there's a new AI feature on Instagram where people can steal your pictures and videos and Photoshop you into doing whatever they want.
2: What?
0: Sin que tú te des cuenta. Te voy a decir cómo te puedes proteger de esto, all right? So, your pictures and reels that you post on Instagram can now be used by someone else without you even knowing. Todo gracias a este nuevo programa de inteligencia artificial de Meta.
1: Y ese compa el Mark saca la Berg, siempre se pasa de Berg.
0: Yes, Micho, I agree with you. It's called Muse.
3: Muse
0: es el sistema, okay? So for example, you can go, or let me put it to you this way. Somebody can go to your Instagram account.
2: Okay.
0: Tú pusiste una foto de bikini en la playa, en el lago, en el río, en la alberca.
2: Siempre, ajá. Mm-hmm.
0: They can grab that picture and tell this program, hey, quiero una foto with it's Vanessa Sida,
2: okay,
0: prima Vane, with this picture in bikini next to her, kissing her.
2: Oh. Ooh, are they cute? What do you look like, boy?
0: Y de repente, this program, this AI program,
2: will create
0: that picture using your pictures from social media. So it looks very real.
2: That's creeper, though. You think people are going to actually go that far and do that?
0: 1,000%, yes. Prima Vane, para poner, you know, meterle la mano, or what's the word I'm looking for? No, not like that.
2: Meterle la mano, okay, no, just kidding.

0: ponerle el dedo a alguien. You know what I'm saying? Like, to like mess somebody's like blackmail. Use it against people. Hey, this your man's was cheating on you. Mira, you know what I'm saying? And all they need to do is use your at. From like, Instagram.
1: Or like fake profiles that are like, you know, catfishing other people. They're like, you know, back then, you used to be able to say, send me a picture with a fork in your left hand and a spoon in your right hand to make sure that you are that person. There's no way to manufacture that photo.
0: That's correct.
1: But now, you're going to be like so easily catfished.
0: Completamente, family. Videos, fotos, va a crear lo que ellos quieran. So how do you protect yourself from this situation? You have to be either a private account. O sea, si tu cuenta es privada, then this AI program cannot go into your Instagram account, or anybody can't go into your Instagram account and steal your images, okay? Or you can go to your settings, scroll all the way down, and turn off your sharing and reuse features on Instagram. Es donde dice, allow people to create with and reuse your content.
2: And this is already active as of now?
0: So, ya está activo. Y lo interesante es de que si tu cuenta es pública, like mine is, the show, everybody here in studio, the thing is that Meta or Instagram automatically has these things on.
2: Right, like once it does the update, it makes everyone a part of it, unless you go shut it off.
0: It's already there. So you have to actually go into your settings on Instagram. Scroll all the way down.
1: Okay.
0: And where it says sharing and reuse features, allow people to create with and reuse your content. Tienes que apagar eso.
2: Posts and reels. For posts and reels.
0: For posts and reels, you got to turn both of those features off.
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0: No, que lo use. 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
0: No, only friends.
2: Only what?
0: Only fans.
2: My gosh. Micho, go to the next song.
4: Tell me you're an unk without telling me you're an unk.
2: I was about to say, dude, you're an unk.
0: What those haters. 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
2: 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Cuéntanos, Esmi. Why are you feeling good?
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2: Hey.
4: I'm feeling good today because it's my dirty 30. Ooh. Finally in my 30s era.
2: Eso es todo.
3: Let's go, girl. Happy birthday.
2: Prima Vane, tú ya eres chica trintona.
3: Yes.
2: What advice do you have for Esme, the good and the bad of your 30s?
3: Dude, you made it. You're 30. The bad, the knees, the back, they still continue to hurt and they get worse as we get older. But the good news is that you're 30, girl, and it's the best time of your life.
2: Let's go.
3: That's it. You don't have to, well, unless you got a man that's like... like that you have to answer to, but you know, just live your best life, girl. You're 30, you made it.
2: Punto y fuera, felicidades. Happy birthday, Esmeralda. Yeah, definitely stretch. Azaela, cuéntanos, why are you feeling good?
5: 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Every day we wake up is a blessing, as I tell my kids. 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And more than anything, just blessed to be healthy and alive today.
2: Let's go! 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
3: Yeah.
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3: Did Bad Bunny just beat his ex in court? 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
1: 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Yeah, yeah. 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

0: tickets para el concierto de Fuerza Rígida. Going down this Sunday in Phoenix. We got the keyword of the day coming for you in solo minutos.
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0: Feliz Bebe Viernes. We got the Shaboy Show Mini Mix coming up next. Right about now, Prima Vane, ¿qué lo que
2: Okay, so before we get into chismes, a birthday shout out to Micho's Haina Sofia Vergara, right, celebrating her 54th birthday today.
3: Así es, Sofia. Mi ex, pero. Porque ya después de los 50 eres meso.
2: Oh my God.
0: You wish all your the Haina you have right now look like Sofia Vergara. She's in her 20s, fool.
2: Yeah. Well, happy
3: Sin
2: birthday.
3: Comentario.
2: Happy birthday to Sofia Vergara. Well, Bad Bunny, he gets another win. Well, kinda. I'm talking about the losses that he has con su exnovia Carlis de la Cruz Hernandez. Mm-hmm. That's the Haina that says Bad Bunny, baby.
4: Bad Bunny, baby.
2: Igualitas.
0: Igualita, primone. Why didn't he just choose you?
2: It's me. So these guys, she didn't give permission to use her voice while a judge in Puerto Rico has reached a decision. Kinda. Because this is for his song, his 2017 song, Pati.
0: Okay.
2: The judge has officially dropped the charges, but he's not out of the deep end just yet because this Haina does have a few claims for multiple songs. So not just Pati, but in another song, 2016, también dice...
0: Porque se usó su voz en otras canciones aparte de esa.
2: Exacto.
0: También.
2: Okay. And in the case of 2016, all of those are still pending and we don't really know what's going on with that yet.
0: Right.
2: Plus, Bad Bunny has another ex-girlfriend that has a lawsuit, so todavía tiene unas cosas ahí, you know, pendientes. But yo, speaking of Bad Bunny, he's back. He's never left, but he's back on TikTok at least. He posted a video of himself drinking a little vino, comiendo un pan, and fans are thinking that something is coming porque en el video it looks like he wants to tell us something.
0: Yeah,
2: but
0: yeah.
2: He's like, you know, he's eating, he's drinking his wine, and he's like looking at his watch, and he's just like, give me a second. So I guess that means that we gotta stay tuned. Like, we don't know. Could it be music? Could it be a tour? Could it be...
0: Sí, como que, hey, guys, les tengo que decir algo, pero ahorita no es el momento porque estoy comiendo. 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Ooh. What could it be?
2: I don't know.
3: Or maybe he's just trying to distract us from the lawsuit.
2: Oh, that too.
4: Yeah.
2: Maybe he's like, hold on, the lawsuit's coming. I don't know.
0: We'll see. Entonces, en cuanto al lawsuit, Prima Vane, todavía la ex puede seguir, no se ha llegado a un acuerdo final.
2: No, todavía no.
0: Okay, thank you for clarifying that. Shaboy Show Mini Mix coming up next. Aquí en Shaboy Show, no te lo pierdas.

0: Vamos a tus saludos que están entrando via DM on Instagram at your boy show. Jessica dice, I want to send a special birthday shout out to my nephew, Gordo.
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0: What up, Gordo?
2: So cute.
0: You know what's crazy? That Gordo, if one day he chooses to be skinny, he's still going to be called Gordo, pero no se agüita. De parte de tu tía Jessie, que te quiere mucho.
3: Gordo, let's go party together, fool.
2: I
3: love partying with gordos and gorditas.
2: Oh my gosh. 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
0: Feliz cumpleaños, mi compa Johnny. 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

0: it going, man. 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Slide into our DM on Instagram at your boy show. 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
0: Cuando tú te pusiste bien, Pex. And you had a major borracha, yeah, feo. What happened?
3: No, it wasn't me. It was my girlfriend, Cindy. Yeah, we went to the lake. Oh, yeah. Fuimos al lago, and I was going to ask you to be my girlfriend. And, pues, hell, you know, the day I asked you to be my girlfriend, the next day, se puso bien medio estrés. And when I went back to the hotel, I had to, like, drag her into the room so she could recover. Pero
0: pura calidad.
3: I had the Jeep at the time. The doors were off. It was just embarrassing because she was throwing up on herself.
0: Oh, no.
3: You know, but I knew she was the one when I saw that, because I like to have fun, and that's my kind of fun.
1: Let's go!
0: Ni así con ese red flag, ni así recapacitaste, no, discípulo Micho, caído.
3: No, because you know what? Now she knows that it's the roles are reversed now. Now it's me all the time, you know, so she takes care of me all the time, so I'm not mad at it. I'm not weak.
1: That's right. So literally the day after you asked her to be boyfriend and girlfriend, carnal, which is really cute, by the way,
4: yeah,
1: se puso bien peda. ¿Sería de felicidad o se estaba arrepintiendo?
3: Oh, man, I haven't asked her that. Le voy a preguntar rato que ya que regrese, because she's at work right now.
1: Yeah. Now, well, how many years ago was that?
3: This was fresh, maybe 2 years ago.
0: Oh, no, no.
3: It's about 2.5 now, so.
1: Fue de alegría entonces, bro. She's still with you, dog.
4: Yeah.
3: Yeah, no, now we have a house together. Adios, and,
1: let's
3: you
1: go.
3: Know, we're planning to start the family, so it worked out.
1: Nah, qué bonito, bro. Yeah, get all that hardcore partying out before the kids get there, bro, because.
3: Yes, sir.
1: Having kids, especially newborns, is kind of like being hungover every day.
4: Oh.
1: Porque no dejan dormir, pero no te agüites.

0: but it's a huge blessing, bro. 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You feel me?
1: Yes, sir. Thank you so much. Again, guys, I appreciate it so much. Thank you.
0: All right, compa Chuy, échale ganas.
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0: There's another way for you to win tickets para el concierto de Fuerza Régida. 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
0: Y ahí vas a encontrar a post that we made that says Fuerza Régida Phoenix giveaway. Right there, it gives you 3 easy steps to follow to register to win. 3 pasos facilitos para que te registres a ganar. We will announce the winner on Instagram today. Woo. Suerte, mi linda familia de la finiquera y todo Arizona que nos escucha. Turn this up. Flashback Friday. 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

0: Let's go. 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It means it's all good. You're not going to allow it to steal your joy or your peace. 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
0: Así como lo hizo Anónima. 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
2: Hey, Shaboy. 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

0: de emborracharla para que le pongan los cuernos al novio. 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Damn. 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
1: No. That's crazy right there, bro. 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
2: Hey, I paid my rent, so and the only thing I don't have left is $60. Oh. Pero no me agüito.
3: $60 are probably gonna last him until the next check. Like, that's like the magic right there. Like the last little bit of money that you have and you can make it stretch for like that long days. Wow. Like, dude, that's talent right there.
1: Amen to that. Ponerle agua a los frijoles every day. You know what I'm saying?
3: Exactly. Hey. Dollar menu.
1: Pero gracias a Dios, mi compa Gato, tuviste para pagar la renta. 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
0: Y mira lo positivo. 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
3: Nice.
1: That's right, bicho. Yeah. That's a blessing in itself right there. Hey, I don't know if I should share mine or not.
4: Share it.
1: Nah, you guys are gonna get mad at me if I share it.
3: Oh my gosh, I already know.
4: What is it?
1: What is it, Brianna?
3: Because you know, you weren't feeling well earlier in the week.
1: Uh-huh.
3: So you better not, like, have had something.
1: And
3: barely telling us. And barely telling us.
4: I'm sleeping right now.
3: Because what the heck? I'm trying to get that bag. We're booked and busy.
1: No, I have something worse than COVID.
3: Oh,
0: explosive chorro?
1: Yeah. No, I wish. I'd be looking skinny right now.
3: Can we go home early? No, just kidding.
1: No, fool. I'm hella rosado. Pero no me agüito, eh. Bro, con este calorón, I'm hella rosado right now,
3: you already
1: guys.
3: Know what you have to do. Aquaphor, talco. Have your little remedies.
1: I know, but I ran out of Aquaphor because our daughters aren't babies anymore, fool. So I got to go pick some up. Anyways, love you.
5: Hey, yo, coming up next. Boy show.
1: Oye, cuidado. There's a new AI feature on Instagram. AI has gone too far.
0: Yep. Otra vez, yo voy a complain about AI.
1: No, this is terrible, guys. There's a new AI feature on Instagram where people can steal the pictures that you post on your social media account and Photoshop it into doing crazy things.
4: Oh, hell no.
1: Te diré cómo protegerte de esto a continuación.

0: Somos el Shiboy Show. Thank you for hanging out with us. Bienvenidos a otro segmento de Has AI Gone Too Far?
1: Donde el Chavi Boy complains about technology.
0: Nichos. No, no, this is terrible, guys. Está pasando de lanza la inteligencia artificial. Cuidado. There's a new AI feature on Instagram where people can steal your pictures and videos and Photoshop you into doing whatever they want.
2: What?
0: Sin que tú te des cuenta. Te voy a decir cómo te puedes proteger de esto, all right? So, your pictures and reels that you post on Instagram can now be used by someone else without you even knowing. Todo gracias a este nuevo programa de inteligencia artificial de Meta.
1: Ese compa el Mark saca la Berg, siempre se pasa de Berg.
0: Yes, Micho, I agree with you. It's called Muse.
3: Muse
0: es el sistema, okay? So, for example, somebody can go to your Instagram account.
2: Okay.
0: Tú pusiste una foto de bikini en la playa, en el lago, en el río, en la alberca.
2: Siempre, ajá.
0: They can grab that picture and tell this program, hey, quiero una foto with it's Vanessa Sida,
2: okay,
0: prima Vane, with this picture in bikini next to her, kissing her.
2: Oh. Ooh, are they cute? What do you look like, boy?
0: Y de repente, this program, this AI program,
2: will create
0: that picture using your pictures from social media. Oh, so it looks very real.
2: That's creeper, though. You think people are going to actually go that far and do that?
0: 1,000%, yes. Prima Vane, para ponerle el dedo a alguien. You know what I'm saying? Like, to mess somebody's like blackmail, use it against people.
3: Yes.
0: Hey, your mans was cheating on you, mira. You know what I'm saying?
2: Oh, okay.
0: And all they need to do is use your at. From Instagram, how do you protect yourself from this situation? You have to be either a private account. O sea, si tu cuenta es privada, then this AI program cannot go into your Instagram account, or anybody can't go into your Instagram account and steal your images, okay? Or you can go to your settings, scroll all the way down, and turn off your sharing and reuse features on Instagram. Es donde dice, allow people to create with and reuse your content. Y lo interesante es de que si tu cuenta es pública, like mine is, the show, everybody here in studio, Meta or Instagram automatically has these things on.
2: Right, like once it does the update, it makes everyone a part of it. Unless you go shut it off.
0: I see it. It's

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1: Feeling blessed.
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2: Hey.
5: I'm feeling good today because it's my dirty 30. Finally in my 30s era.
2: Eso es todo.
4: Let's go, girl. Happy birthday.
2: Prima Vane, tú ya eres chica treintona.
4: Yes,
2: I'm what there. Advice do you have for Esme, the good and the bad of your 30s?
4: Dude, you made it. You're 30. The bad, the knees, the back, they still continue to hurt and they get worse as we get older. But the good news is that you're 30, girl, and it's the best time of your life.
2: Let's go.
4: That's it. Live your best life, girl. You're 30. You made it.
2: Punto y fuera. Felicidades. Happy birthday, Esmeralda. Yeah, definitely stretch. Asayla, cuéntanos, why are you feeling good?
6: 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Every day we wake up is a blessing, as I tell my kids. 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
2: Let's go! 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
4: Did Bad Bunny just beat his ex in court? 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

0: Veve, viernes, we got the Shaboy Show Minimix coming up next, right about now, Primavane, que lo que
1: Okay, so before we get into chismes, a birthday shout out to Micho's Highness Sofia Vergara, right. Celebrating her 54th birthday today.
2: Así es, Sofia, mi ex, pero... Porque ya después de los 50 eres meso.
1: Oh, my God.
0: Right now, I look like Sofia Vergara. She's in her 20s, fool.
1: Yeah, yeah, yeah. Well, happy
2: Sin
1: birthday.
2: Comentario.
1: Happy birthday to Sofia Vergara. Well, Bad Bunny, he gets another win. Well, kinda. I'm talking about the losses that he has con su exnovia Carlis de la Cruz Hernandez. Mm-hmm. That's the hyena that says Bad Bunny, baby.
3: Bad Bunny, baby.
1: Igualitas.
0: Igualita, primavane. Why didn't he just choose you?
1: It's me. No. Okay, so these guys, she didn't give permission to use her voice while a judge in Puerto Rico has reached a decision. Kinda. Because this is for his song, his 2017 song, Pati.
0: Okay.
1: The judge has officially dropped the charges, but he's not out of the deep end just yet because this hyena does have a few claims for multiple songs. So not just Pati, but in another song, 2016, también dice...
0: Porque se usó su voz en otras canciones aparte de esa también.
1: Exacto. Ah, okay. And in the case of 2016, all of those are still pending and we don't really know what's going on with that yet.
0: Right.
1: Plus, Bad Bunny has another ex-girlfriend that has a lawsuit, so todavía tiene unas cosas ahí, you know, pendientes. But yo, speaking of Bad Bunny, he's back. He's never left, but he's back on TikTok at least. He posted a video of himself drinking a little vino, comiendo un pan, and fans are thinking that something is coming porque en el video, it looks like he wants to tell us something.
0: Yeah,
1: but
0: yeah.
1: He's like, you know, he's eating, he's drinking his wine, and he's like looking at his wine. And he's just like, give me a second. So I guess that means that we gotta stay tuned. Like, we don't know. Could it be music? Could it be a tour? Could it be...
0: Sí, como que, hey, guys, les tengo que decir algo, pero ahorita no es el momento porque estoy comiendo. 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What could it be?
1: I don't know.
2: Or maybe he's just trying to distract us from the lawsuit.
1: Oh, that too.
3: Yeah.
1: Maybe he's like, hold on, the lawsuit's coming. I don't know.
0: Bueno, entonces en cuanto a lazo, prima Vane, todavía la ex puede seguir, no se ha llegado a un acuerdo final.
1: No, todavía no.
0: Okay, thank you for clarifying that. Shaboy Show Minimix coming up next. Aquí en Shaboy Show, no te lo pierdas.

of the parties. Check out the video we just posted on our Instagram at Your Boy Show. Yesterday's watch party del partido de Francia versus Marruecos. 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Victoria's Bar and Grill in Indio. La pasamos increíble con el compa Noé. 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

a la una de la tarde. Go to our Instagram at Shaboy Show. Our post is pinned. 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

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Aventón, DJ Majestic. If you want a copy of this mix, we'll send you the link. Slide into our DM on Instagram, Ask Your Boy Show, so you can bump it all weekend long en tu carnita asada. You got a house party going on. Just going cruising, man. We got you con DJ Majestic. Appreciate you, carnal. Coming up next, we got Too Lit to Handle It. Cuéntanos about the time que la regaste en una borrachera. What went down? Slide into our DM on Instagram, Ask Your Boy Show. Too Lit to Handle It coming up next. Buenos días. Fin de semana finally here. Yeah.

0: puras fallas de borrachito.
1: Jesús, bienvenido a Too Lit to Handle. 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
2: ¿Y qué pasó? ¿Qué fue lo que sucedió?
0: Cuando tú te pusiste bien pex and you had a major borracha feo. What happened?
3: No, it wasn't me, it was my girlfriend Cindy. Yeah, we went to the lake. Bueno. Fuimos al lago and I was gonna ask you to be my girlfriend and pues, you know, the day I asked you to be my girlfriend, the next day se puso bien medio estrés and when I went back to the hotel I had to like drag her into the room so she could recover, pero
0: pura calidad.
3: I had the Jeep at the time, the doors were off, it was just embarrassing because she was throwing up on herself.
0: Oh, no.
3: You know, but I knew she was the one when I saw that, because I like to have fun and that's my kind of fun.
1: Let's go.
0: Ni así con ese red flag, ni así recapacitaste, discípulo caído.
3: No, because you know what? Now she knows that it's the rules are reversed now. Now it's me all the time, you know? So she takes care of me all the time. So I'm not mad at it. I'm not mad at it.
1: That's right. So literally the day after you asked her to be boyfriend and girlfriend, carnal, which is really cute, by the way,
4: yeah.
1: Se puso bien peda. ¿Sería de felicidad o se estaba arrepintiendo?
3: Oh man, I haven't asked you that. Le voy a preguntar rato que ya que regrese, because she's at work right now. Yeah.
1: Now, well, how many years ago was that?
3: This was fresh, maybe 2 years ago.
0: Oh no, no.
3: About 2.5 now. So.
1: Fue de alegría entonces, bro. She's still with you, dog.
4: Yeah.
3: Yeah. No, now we have a house together. That's for the old fan. You know, we're planning to start the family, so it worked out.
1: Nah, qué bonito, bro. Yeah, get all that hardcore partying out before the kids get there, bro. Because
3: yes, sir.
1: Having kids, especially newborns, is kind of like being hung over every day. Oh. Porque no dejan dormir, pero no te agüites. Hey, but it's a huge blessing, bro. La mera neta es una gran bendición. So wish you and your girl all the best, carnalito. Qué bonito, bro. And that's awesome that you guys look out for each other. You feel me?
3: Yes, sir. Thank you so much again, guys. I appreciate it so much. Thank you.
1: All right, Copa Chuy, échale ganas.
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0: Digo, Shaboy. Shaboy.

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15: Whatever you do, do not fall for these scams on social media, familia. I recently got a DM, but I knew it was a scam. Era una tranza porque decía el mensaje, hey, this message is for you, Shaboy, diciendo básicamente, my friend thinks you're cute.
16: Yeah, my friend thinks you're cute.
15: 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She wants to hang out with you. Yo no caí, güey, because it started off with, my friend thinks you're cute. This is fake, pero no me agüito. 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